0: and Aerosmith to all of you out there, wherever you are. 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Good night.
1: Super 949.

How far off I sat and wondered. Started humming a song from 1962. In a funny how the night moves. When you just don't seem to have as much to lose.

you do what they told ya. Now you do what they told ya. Now you do what they told ya. Now you do what they told ya.

when you just don't seem to have as much to lose. Strange how the night moves.